That's music by Alexi Shore, Lullaby for Mark, from a set of songs, he says, for my children, son Mark. David Aaron Carpenter on viola, the London Philharmonic, and David Perry conducting. And before that, Hymn to the Fallen from Saving Private Ryan by John Williams, the composer conducting the Boston Pops and Tanglewood Festival Chorus. In the first two of your great escapes for this Friday afternoon, continuing with violinist Anna Kiko Myers, the LA Phil and Gustavo Dudamel conducting the slow movement from the Violin Concerto by Philip Glass.

0: That's music by Aaron Copland from the Three Latin American Sketches, Mexican Landscape. The second of those three pieces by Aaron Copland, inspired by his travels south of the border. The Detroit Symphony Orchestra, Leonard Slatkin conducting. And before that, the slow movement from the Violin Concerto by Philip Glass with soloist Anna Kiko Myers, and the LA Phil conducted by Gustavo Dudamel. Two more of your great escapes for this Friday afternoon. I'm Brian Lauritsen, heading into the weekend with beauty, inspiration, and calm. Thank you so much for listening. 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

That's music by Domenico Scarlatti, one of his 500 plus short keyboard sonatas. This one, number 135. Joseph Moog, the pianist, in this performance here on Classical California. We have music from A Hidden Life coming up later this hour. And right now, from the Czech composer Jiří Benda, this is the Symphony No. 5 in G major, played by the Prague Chamber Orchestra.

0: That's music by Jiří Benda, the Czech composer from right around Mozart's time. The Symphony No. 5 in G major played by the Prague Chamber Orchestra with one of the composer's descendants conducting, Christian Benda, here on Classical California.
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It's music by James Newton Howard for the Terrence Malick film, A Hidden Life, 2019 film. The violinist here, Eldbjørg Hemsing, with the Arctic Philharmonic and Christian Kluxen conducting here on Classical California. Coming up top of the 6 o'clock hour, spotlighting the trumpet and actually an entire brass ensemble. Top of the 6 o'clock hour, taking us there, it's music by Johann Christian Schieferdecker, concerto number 10 in G major, played here by the Elbipolis Baroque Orchestra of Hamburg.

0: That's music by the German composer Johann Christian Schieferdecker. Concerto number 10 in G major played here by the Elbipolis Baroque Orchestra of Hamburg on Classical California.
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That's music by Jeremiah Clarke, the Prince of Denmark's March, also known as the Trumpet Voluntary. Jeremiah Clarke, the first organist of St. Paul's Cathedral, once it was rebuilt, the English Chamber Orchestra Brass Ensemble, in this performance conducted by Donald Fraser here on Classical California. As we get the 6 o'clock hours music underway here on Classical California, we head to Uruguay next, courtesy of Louis Gottschalk, an American composer, North American, United States-born composer from Louisiana, well-traveled across the global South. And this symphony, inspired by music that he heard in Montevideo, the capital city of Uruguay. Symphony number 2, played here by the Hot Springs Festival Orchestra, Richard Rosenberg conducting.

0: That's music by Louis Gottschalk, the Symphony No. 2 from Montevideo, inspired by music that he heard on his travels through South America, including a stop in the capital city of Uruguay. The Hot Springs Festival Orchestra, Richard Rosenberg conducting here on Classical California, where we spotlight the harp next.
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0: It's great to be with you on this Friday afternoon. I'm Brian Lawrence, and thanks so much for making this music a part of your day today as we hurtle towards the weekend here on a Friday afternoon. We've got music for the harp next by the Ukrainian-born composer Reinhold Glier. Not a very Ukrainian-sounding name, and that was on purpose. He said he wanted to be taken seriously as a composer, and in his opinion, he needed either a German or a French name for that, and so he picked both. He literally changed his name to Reinhold, that's the German influence, and the last name, Glier, the French influence. Reinhold Glier, but from Ukraine. This is his Harp Concerto in E-flat major, played here by Rachel Masters with the City of London Symphonia, Richard Hickox conducting.

That's music by the Ukrainian composer Reinhold Glier, the Harp Concerto, in E-flat major opus 74, played by Rachel Masters with the City of London Symphonia, conducted by Richard Hickox. You're on Classical California.

The Bohemian Waltz by Samuel Coleridge Taylor, pianist Richelle Sennett here on Classical California. This station is conducting a test of the emergency alert system. If this were an actual alert, emergency information would follow the tone.

0: This has been a test of the emergency alert system. This week on SoCal Saturday Night, the Los Angeles Philharmonic returns to the Hollywood Bowl in an all-American program led by Thomas Wilkins. From the energy of Bernstein's On the Town and Duke Ellington's Harlem to Valerie Coleman's powerful Fanfare for Uncommon Times and William Grant Still's tender Mother and Child. I'm Brian Lauritsen. Join me for the LA Phil at the Hollywood Bowl on SoCal Saturday Night, 7 p.m. on Classical California.
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That's music by Johann Sebastian Bach, originally for solo keyboard instrument, this version for violin and string ensemble, the Invention No. 8 in F major. Eldbjørg Hemsing on violin, the Oslo Opera House string quintet in this music by J.S. Bach, sort of inspired by J.S. Bach, honestly, arranged by Jan Peter Klopfel here on Classical California. Music also inspired by Bach. Next, inspired by Bach because this is music by one of his sons, Johann Christoph Friedrich Bach, the Sinfonia No. 1 played here by the St. Luke's Chamber Ensemble, conducted by Dennis Russell Davies.

0: That's music by one of the middle children of Johann Sebastian Bach, the fifth son of J.S. Bach, Johann Christoph Friedrich Bach, Symphonia No. 1 in F major, the St. Luke's Chamber Ensemble, Dennis Russell Davies conducting here on Classical California.
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That's music by Franz Liszt, and Robert Schumann. Liszt's arrangement of the song by Schumann, Widmung, Love Song, Dedication. We heard pianist Beatrice Rana in this performance here on Classical California. Getting the 7 o'clock hour's music underway in romantic fashion, we continue. This was, okay, Liebeslied, the song of love, Dedication by Schumann and Liszt. We continue with music by H. Leslie Adams, The Ecstasy of Love. Violist Jordan Back and pianist Laura Downs in this performance.

0: That's music by the composer H. Leslie Adams. The Ecstasy of Love, played by violist Jordan Back and pianist Lara Downs, here on Classical California.
1: What could make Big Sur even better? Maybe just this moment. And Classical California.

That's a dance called a rigodon, and it comes, in this case, from the Water Music Suite No. 3 by George Frederick Handel. We heard the Orpheus Chamber Orchestra. You're on Classical California. Great to be with you this Friday evening. I'm Brian Lauritsen. It's a performance next by an orchestra that gathered together for years to play the music of Mozart. They were called the Los Angeles Mozart Orchestra, led by Lucinda Carver, great Angelino musician and educator. Symphony number 29 in A major by Mozart. Again, the LA Mozart Orchestra, Lucinda Carver conducting on Classical California.

That's music by Mozart, Symphony No. 29 in A Major, played by the L.A. Mozart Orchestra, conducted by Lucinda Carver. You're on Classical California.

0: That's music by Francois Couperin, The Convalescent, played by the guitarist David Russell here on Classical California from his album The Grandeur of the Baroque.
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It's music by Sir Edward Elgar, the British composer traveling in southern Germany from the Bavarian Highlands scenes. We've heard The Dance, the London Symphony Orchestra and Chorus, Richard Hickox conducting. You're on Classical California. Coming up, top of the 8 o'clock hour, music by Rameau for solo keyboard. Taking us there, it's the Sound Waves Waltz, music by Johann Strauss Jr., not even using Pro Tools or Adobe Audition, just writing a good waltz. The Sound Waves Waltz, played here by the Vienna Philharmonic and Riccardo Muti conducting.

0: That's music by Johann Strauss Jr., the Waltz King. We heard the Sound Waves Waltz, played by the Vienna Philharmonic, Riccardo Muti conducting here on Classical California. I'm Brian Lawrence, and Laura Downs is coming up next. Have a great evening and a wonderful weekend.
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3: Happy Friday and welcome to your evening music. I'm Laura Downs and thanks for joining me this evening. We'll begin with music from the French Baroque, this Gavotte with Variations by Jean-Philippe Rameau.

Pianist Geoffrey Ladur with that performance of a gavotte with variations by the French Baroque composer Jean-Philippe Rameau. That's from Geoffrey's album The Unbroken Line, which he released back in 2017. I'm Lara Downs with your evening music from Classical California. Schubert was 19 years old when he wrote his Fifth Symphony, and he was completely infatuated with Mozart at the time. He wrote in his diary that year, "O Mozart, immortal Mozart, what countless impressions of a brighter, better life hast thou stamped upon our souls." Mozart's influence is all over this music, from the light, transparent orchestration to its graceful melodies and buoyant rhythms. This is the Munich Symphony Orchestra under Kevin John Edusay with the Symphony No. 5 in B-flat major by Franz Schubert.

0: The quick, cheerful finale of Schubert's Symphony No. 5 in B-flat major, full of melodic ease, rhythmic energy, and youthful good humor, a self-portrait of its 19-year-old composer. That was the Munich Symphony Orchestra under Kevin John Eduse. I'm Laura Downs with your evening music from Classical California. 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Tomorrow night, it's all about love, from the bonds of family to the sparks of romance. 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That's The Pursuit of Happiness on Classical Americana, tomorrow evening at 6 o'clock.
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That's music by Nicholas Pike from his original soundtrack to the 2022 film Albatross. The composer was at the piano with soprano Liv Redpath and the Budapest Strings. Music now by Mario Castelnuovo Tedesco. His guitar sonata from 1934 was written for the great virtuoso Andres Segovia, who specifically requested a piece in honor of the 18th century composer Luigi Boccherini, who was himself a tremendous advocate for the guitar as a solo instrument. This is a performance by guitarist Frank Bungarten.

0: Music that shows off the full range of the guitar's abilities, from intimate and singing to brilliant and almost orchestral. That was the Guitar Sonata from 1934 by Mario Castelnuovo Tedesco in a performance from Frank Bungarten. I'm Lara Downs, and it's Evening Music from Classical California.
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0: Welcome back to Evening Music. To begin this 9 o'clock hour, an overture by the 19th century Hungarian composer Carl Goldmark, inspired by ancient Sanskrit legend, Shakuntala, a tale of love tested by separation and memory. This is the Budapest Philharmonic Orchestra under András Korodi.

The dramatic and jubilant conclusion to that symphonic overture by the 19th century Hungarian composer Carl Goldmark, Shakuntala, a piece that established Goldmark's reputation as a major orchestral composer at its triumphant premiere in Vienna in 1865. We heard the Budapest Philharmonic Orchestra under András Korodi. Music now by Joseph Boulogne, the Chevalier de Saint-Georges. The Catalyst Quartet plays his String Quartet No. 3 in G minor.

0: The elegant and brilliant writing for strings that you might well expect from a composer who was himself one of the great violin virtuosos of his time. That was music by the 18th century composer Joseph Boulogne, the Chevalier de Saint-Georges. His string quartet number 3 in G minor, played there by the New York City-based Catalyst Quartet. I'm Laura Downs with your evening music from Classical California and a little bit of tango coming up next.
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Tango Etude No. 3 by Astor Piazzolla in that performance by clarinetist Sung-hee Lee with the London Symphony Orchestra under Enrico Fagone. In the fall of 1858, the 15-year-old Edvard Grieg left his home in Norway and went to Leipzig to study music theory and piano. It was not a happy time. He found the atmosphere of that large commercial city to be oppressive, and he felt confined by the rigid teaching style at the conservatory. But one spectacular experience stood out. He had the chance to hear Robert Schumann's piano concerto performed at the Gewandhaus with Clara Schumann as the soloist. 10 years later, when Grieg went to write his own piano concerto, Schumann's was obviously his model. He even chose the same key of A minor. From the opening bars, Grieg proves that famous adage that imitation is the sincerest form of flattery. Schumann's concerto starts with a flourish from the orchestra before the soloist plunges fearlessly into a cascade of chords. And Grieg does almost the same thing, but he takes it even further. He starts with a dramatic timpani roll that announces the entrance of the piano, and we're off to the races. Stuart Goodyear is the soloist here with the Czech National Symphony under Stanislav Bogunia. This is the Piano Concerto in A minor by Edvard Grieg.

0: one of the great triumphant endings in all of the romantic repertoire. That was the Piano Concerto in A Minor by Edvard Grieg in a performance from Stuart Goodyear with the Czech National Symphony under Stanislav Bogunia. I'm Lara Downs with your evening music from Classical California and your nightly lullaby coming up now in just about 20 minutes.
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0: 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This is the Bavarian Radio Symphony Orchestra, led by Maris Janssens.

A live performance of Haydn's Symphony No. 88 in G major from the Bavarian Radio Symphony Orchestra under Maris Janssens. And it's time now for your nightly lullaby. Tonight, music by a young and brilliant American composer named Stephen Banks, who's also one of the great classical saxophone virtuosos of our time. This is a piece called Strength of My Life from Come As You Are, an autobiographical suite inspired by the composer's family and faith.

0: Strength of My Life, music by the young composer Stephen Banks, from his suite titled Come As You Are. We heard saxophonist Julian Velasco and pianist Winston Choi with your lullaby tonight from Evening Music.
1: 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From the energy of Bernstein's On the Town and Duke Ellington's Harlem to Valerie Coleman's powerful Fanfare for Uncommon Times and William Grant Still's tender Mother and Child. I'm Brian Lauritsen. Join me for the LA Phil at the Hollywood Bowl on SoCal Saturday Night, 7 p.m. on Classical California.
2: From San Diego's surf to Malibu's golden hour, this is Classical California, your soundtrack to the California state of mind.

Jean Sibelius described his set of humoresques for violin and orchestra as expressing the anguish of existence fitfully lit up by the sun. We just heard his humoresque in G minor, music that's graceful and playful but never carefree, with that characteristically Sibelius-like feeling of shadows always hovering just behind the sunlight. Ralph Holmes was the violin soloist with the Berlin Radio Symphony Orchestra under Vernon Handley. This guitar concerto from 1985 by Alan Hovhaannis is also music full of emotional tensions. Here, the guitar moves between quiet, contemplative lines and lively, irregular dances. Javier Calderón as the soloist with the Royal Scottish National Orchestra under Stuart Robertson.

Guitar Concerto No. 2 by Alan Hovhaness, written in 1985. Music that reflects Hovhaness's unmistakable sound, combining ancient-sounding modal melodies, hymn-like string writing, and hints of Armenian and Middle Eastern music. Javier Calderon was the soloist with the Royal Scottish National Orchestra under Stuart Robertson. I'm Laura Downs, and it's Evening Music from Classical California, with music by Bach at the top of the next hour.

0: that's called A Musical Snuffbox, an adorable little piano miniature by the 19th century Russian composer Anatoly Liadov, dedicated to his 5-year-old son. We heard the Cincinnati Pops under Eric Kunzel. I'm Laura Downs, and this is Evening Music from Classical California.
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0: Welcome back to Evening Music. This 11 o'clock hour begins with music by Bach. His concerto for two violins in D minor features soloists James Ennis and Yosuke Kawasaki with the National Arts Center Orchestra of Canada.

Bach's Concerto for Two Violins in D Minor. We heard James Ennis and Yosuke Kawasaki as soloists with the National Arts Center Orchestra of Canada. Two soloists shine in this next piece as well, in this case flute and oboe, in this concertante by Ignacy Moscheles.

0: Plenty of sparkle for both soloists, flute and oboe, in that concertante by Ignaz Moscheles. We heard Mathieu Dufour and Alex Klein as soloists with the Czech National Symphony Orchestra under Paul Freeman. I'm Laura Downs, and you're listening to Evening Music from Classical California.
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That was me at the piano with a piece by the Minneapolis-based composer Devon Russell Gray. Even this laughter, even your tears, a reflection on the spectrum of human experience. That's from my album Love at Last, released in 2023. And to end the program tonight, this orchestral poem by Mili Balakirev, who was inspired to write Tamara after his travels through the Caucasus, drawing on a poem about a beautiful and dangerous Georgian princess who entices a traveler into her castle, and let's just say he meets a very unhappy end. This is the Montreal Symphony Orchestra under Kent Nagano.

The tragic end of a rather gruesome folk legend, captured in the music of Mili Balakirev in his orchestral poem Tamara. We heard the Montreal Symphony Orchestra under Kent Nagano. And that brings us to the end of evening music for tonight. It's been my pleasure to put the week to bed with you, and I hope you've enjoyed all the music and the stories. I'll be back Monday evening at 8 p.m., and for now the great music continues with Classical California all night. Good night, sleep tight, and have a beautiful tomorrow.

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2: Morning, friends. Happy Saturday. It's Maggie Clennon-Reberg at Classical California in our beautiful San Francisco studio. Well, well, the weekend takes on new meaning after a week or two of school being back in session, doesn't it? It's even more important, and I'm here to make the soundtrack just as delightful as I possibly can. Here's the adagio from Joaquin Rodrigo's Concierto de Aranjuez.

an adagio to start your Saturday morning nice and easy. We'll pace ourselves, won't we? That's the second movement from Joaquin Rodrigo's Concierto de Aranjuez, AGUA and the Barcelona Symphony Orchestra, and that guitarist is Shufa Young. Roy Goodman and the Brandenburg Consort are next, with the overture in March from George Friedrich Handel's Scipione.

0: music to make your Saturday morning a little easier to handle. Is this thing on? I'll be here all week, folks. George Friedrich Handel, that is, the overture in March from Scipione, Roy Goodman, and the Brandenburg Consort this Saturday morning on Classical California. Ole Yelo is next.
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1: What could make Big Sur even better? 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

While we were listening to this together, I was looking at the performance calendar for the wonderful ensemble Voces 8, and unfortunately nothing in California this fall and winter, but you can see them in Chicago and New York City this coming October if you happen to be out in that neck of the woods. Ubi Caritas III, Ola Yelo's Sacred Heart. We heard Voces 8 and a quartet of strings. Now it's time for your Saturday morning Mozart. Our boy Wolfgang was spending a full year home off the travel circuit. He's 18 years old and the year is 1774. But moss does not grow on this guy, even if he's not rolling along. This is the same year that he wrote his concertone for two violins, his bassoon concerto, and one of the two symphonies that we're about to hear, 29 and 30, and we will hear the latter in the key of D major. Sir Charles Mackaras and the Prague Chamber Orchestra, Mozart's Symphony No. 30.

0: A very polite ending to your Saturday morning Mozart on Classical California. Sir Charles Mackaras and the Prague Chamber Orchestra, Mozart Symphony No. 30 in the key of D major.
1: 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A Joyful Noise explores centuries of choral music created to comfort, inspire, and lift the spirit. 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
0: Hans Funk and the Dresden State Orchestra are here with the overture to The Barber of Baghdad.

0: Boy, you want to know what's going on in your little village? You ask the barber. Pater Cornelius's Barber of Baghdad. That was the overture. Hans Funk and the Dresden State Orchestra this Saturday morning on Classical California.
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It's a scientific fact. Mornings are easier in three-quarter time, even Saturday mornings. That's Waltz No. 5 in A-flat major, music of Frédéric Chopin, given to us by pianist Zoltán Kocsis. Back to school. I think that there are several school districts who've already been back for a week or so. There's a back-to-school playlist with some special surprises on our website right now. Check that out at classicalcalifornia.org. And in honor of back-to-school, let's hear something from Professor Gustav Holst. He wrote so much beautiful music for his students at the St. Paul's School in London. He even named a suite after them. George Hurst and the Bournemouth Sinfonietta, Gustav Holst's St. Paul's Suite.

0: The perfect back-to-school music on Classical California, written by Professor Gustav Holst for his students at the St. Paul's School. The St. Paul's Suite, George Hurst, and the Bournemouth Sinfonietta. Well, speaking of back-to-school, mind that crossing guard, look both ways, don't forget your lunch, and if you're getting a ride to school, buckle up. It's time for Solomon Reynolds and Saturday Morning Cartoons.
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1: 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You're at the right place. Escape into every note with Classical California.
3: Howdy, howdy, howdy. I'm Solomon Reynolds, and this is Saturday Morning Cartoons. This morning...
4: Who is he?
5: Young composer.
4: Yes, but who is he?
5: Brahms. Johannes Brahms.
3: Born in 1833, Johannes Brahms was a German romantic composer who came after Beethoven, Schubert, and Schumann. As a kid, people say he played the piano in sailors' bars to help earn money for his family. The folk and popular music he played there shows up in his own compositions. His Piano Sonata No. 1, which you're listening to right now, was inspired by both Beethoven and folk songs. Brahms studied the musical past, but also looked toward what the future could sound like. He pushed the boundaries of classical forms through variations, taking a melody and playing it as many ways as he could imagine. These are his variations on a theme by Handel, which he called his favorite work. But Brahms wasn't just good at writing piano variations. He could also handle a whole orchestra. His Variations on a Theme by Haydn was the first orchestral piece where he combined everything he'd learned from older composers into something new, genuinely his own.

Brahms never wrote an opera. He could never find a libretto or story he liked. But many think his German Requiem is his greatest work. Instead of writing it in the traditional Latin, Brahms set the text in German. Although he said it could just be called a human Requiem, critics raved, and the piece made Brahms a major European composer.

When Hungarian refugees passed through Germany, Brahms met the violinist Ede Remény, who taught him about the Hungarian style, a mix of Hungarian and Romani musics. The third movement of Brahms' violin concerto is his greatest work in the Hungarian style and was featured in the 2007 film There Will Be Blood. In fact, film, TV, and pop culture love Brahms' Hungarian music. His Hungarian Dance No. 5 shows up all over the place, in a Looney Tunes cartoon, a Charlie Chaplin movie, and even an episode of The Simpsons.

0: One reason pop culture loves Brahms' music so much is that Brahms himself borrowed from the pop music of his day. When the University of Breslau offered him an honorary doctorate, Brahms wrote his academic festival overture for the occasion. The piece is packed with half a dozen popular tunes and songs the students would recognize. Brahms' four symphonies were milestones in German music, some of the most important pieces written in the 19th century. His third symphony reached a new level of form, balance, and coherence. The third movement was so good, Frank Sinatra wrote it into his song, Take My Love.
1: Take my love, hold me tight, take my love.
0: Brahms, he's the Bombs.coms. I'm Solomon Reynolds. I write and produce Saturday morning cartoons with research assistant Carolina Correa and audio engineer Stephen Page, only on Classical California. 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
2: Solomon Reynolds makes the return trip for an encore broadcast of Saturday morning cartoons this afternoon at 3:15. Is there any such thing as too much Brahms? No. No, there is not.

Oh, the spirited finale of Johannes Brahms' Joyful Symphony No. 2 in D major. Daniel Barenboim and the Berlin State Orchestra. Here, let's play a little game. Italian composer or pasta? That's the category. Here's the clue. Bononcini. That might sound nice with a pleasant Sangiovese, but he's actually a composer, a rival composer to George Friedrich Handel. Giovanni Bononcini's Trumpet Symphonia.

John Wallace and John Miller are the trumpet soloists out in front of the Philharmonia Orchestra under the direction of Christopher Warren Green. Giovanni Bononcini's Trumpet Symphonia this Saturday morning on Classical California.

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Fun and Games this Saturday morning on Classical California. That's a cute little tune called The Peekaboo Waltz, music of Justin Holland, performed by guitarist Gigi. Anthony Halstead leading the band, the Hanover Band in this case, music of Johann Christian Bach. It's his Symphony No. 2.

0: Anthony Holstead leading the Hanover Band. Music of Johann Christian Bach, his Symphony No. 2 in C. Well, the word C is an awfully good clue for today's Musical Jeopardy, which is next. Friends, buckle up. We are about to let the games begin.
1: Tonight on SoCal Saturday Night, the Los Angeles Philharmonic returns to the Hollywood Bowl in an all-American program led by Thomas Wilkins. From the energy of Bernstein's On the Town and Duke Ellington's Harlem to Valerie Coleman's powerful Fanfare for Uncommon Times and William Grant Still's tender Mother and Child, I'm Brian Lawrence, and join me for the LA Phil at the Hollywood Bowl tonight at 7 on SoCal Saturday Night on Classical California.
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This is Musical Jeopardy. I'm your host, Maggie Clennon-Rieberg, Classical California's homage to the classic TV game show where you must answer in the form of a question or you get the buzzer. And don't think that I will not buzz you. Here comes the clue. This composer said, "I was destined for a sailor's life, and it was quite by chance that fate led me in another direction." His affinity for the sea is reflected in one of his best-known works, the symphonic sketch La Mer. Today's musical clue won the prestigious Prix de Rome Prize for today's mysterious composer when he was just 22 years old. Here is the Cortège and Dance from The Prodigal Son.

Sir Thomas Beecham and the Royal Philharmonic Orchestra giving us the musical clue for today's musical Jeopardy. It's the cortege and dance for a one-act vocal scene called The Prodigal Son. It won our mystery composer the prestigious Prix de Rome Award when he was just 22 years old. What composer said, "I was destined for a sailor's life, and it was quite by chance that fate led me in another direction"? His affinity for the sea is reflected in another of his best-known works. This is a good clue, the symphonic sketch La Mer. And the question, the answer in the form of a question, today's musical Jeopardy, born on this day, August 22nd in 1864, Claude Debussy. Tune in next week when we will once again let the games begin.

0: Some chamber music by the King of Song, Franz Schubert. His string quintet in the key of C major. The Arganto Quartet and cellist Olivier Maron giving us the finale. Coming up next, another waltz for your Saturday morning.
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A very cool arrangement of the waltz from Shostakovich's Jazz Suite No. 1. It's for cello and piano from an album called Troika, and we heard Matt Heimovitz and pianist Christopher O'Reilly. Here comes Franz Joseph Haydn's Surprise Symphony. It's Symphony No. 94. And where does the surprise come in? Well, the big chord that punctuates the simple, serene theme of the second movement is the big bang that gives us the surprise nickname. Sir Colin Davis and the Concertgebouw Orchestra of Amsterdam, Joseph Haydn Symphony No. 94 on Classical California.

0: Now, it is true some folks don't like surprises, but who could be offended by the Surprise Symphony of Franz Joseph Haydn, that big chord punctuating the theme of the second movement, giving us that nickname? Sir Colin Davis and the Concertgebouw Orchestra of Amsterdam. Coming up next, a tenor who really sorta kinda doesn't sound like a tenor.
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Jonas Kaufmann. That was Celeste Aida, Heavenly Aida, from Giuseppe Verdi's opera of the same name. Antonio Papano conducting the National Academic Orchestra of Santa Cecilia. Well, just like the lovers in Aida, the lovers in Cacciatorian Spartacus don't have a happy ending either, but oh, the music, eh? Especially the Adagio of Spartacus and Phrygia. This is Vasily Petrenko and the Royal Liverpool Philharmonic Orchestra.

0: No happy ending for the lovers in this story, but oh, that adagio. The adagio from Spartacus and Phrygia, the music of Aram Khachaturian, Vasily Petrenko, and the Royal Liverpool Philharmonic Orchestra. I'm Maggie Glennon-Reberg here at Classical California in our San Francisco studio, thanking you so much for making your hometown radio station the soundtrack to your Golden State Saturday. We're off to Scotland next.
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Felix Mendelssohn was such an avid and intrepid traveler, bringing home souvenirs not in the form of, you know, random tchotchkes, but in musical inspiration. Felix Mendelssohn's Symphony No. 3, known as the Scottish Symphony in A minor, that was the second movement, La Havshani and the Rotterdam Philharmonic Orchestra. On the opposite end of the traveling spectrum, George Friedrich Handel really didn't venture far. He's a German composer who spent most of his career in the good old city of London. Murray Pariah at the keys, here's Handel's Keyboard Suite No. 2.

0: If you ask most pianists, they'll probably tell you that even though George Frideric Handel really doesn't pull many punches, he's still awfully good exercise. Murray Pariah at the piano, George Frideric Handel's Keyboard Suite No. 2 in the key of F major on Classical California.
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1: From San Diego's surf to Malibu's golden hour, this is Classical California, your soundtrack to the California state of mind.

Recorded live at Walt Disney Concert Hall, Gustavo Dudamel and the Los Angeles Philharmonic. The folk dance from Sergei Prokofiev's Romeo and Juliet. When Ludwig van Beethoven was a young man, he moved from his hometown of Bonn to the musical heart of Europe and the world, pretty much at the time, the city of Vienna. One of the reasons he wanted to go there was to study with Franz Joseph Haydn. However, it was rather a complicated student-teacher relationship, but there were things that did influence young Ludwig, and I think we're going to hear one of them right now. This is from a set of six string quartets that you may detect some Haydn-like influence in this piece. This is string quartet number 2 in the key of G major, performed by the Jerusalem String Quartet.

0: And there you have it. You certainly can detect some of the influence of Beethoven's complicated, sometimes on, sometimes off teacher, Franz Joseph Haydn. This is from the Opus 18 set of string quartets that he wrote after moving from his hometown of Bonn to study with Haydn in Vienna. String quartet number 2 in G major, performed by the Jerusalem String Quartet. Beethoven's loss of hearing is one of the famous facts about him. Coming up later this morning, there is another very famous composer whose hearing was almost quite disappeared by the time he wrote one of his most famous works. And before that, one of our favorite classical Californians.
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One of the most beautiful melodies ever created. And isn't it nice to know that it comes from our own backyard? If your backyard happens to be in Southern California. That is the Los Angeles-based composer Morten Lauridsen at the piano with the Chamber Choir of Europe. From Lauridsen's Song of the Roses, that is Dirait-on. From the mountains of Bohemia through fields and forests, villages, meadows and festivals to the city of Prague flows the Moldau River. Here's music of Bedřich Smetana. We'll hear Gautier Capucin, cello soloist with the National Orchestra of Britannia.

0: And that's how we know it's over, those two decisive chords. The second movement from Bedřich Smetana's Love Letter to His Home, Mav Lost. We heard the Moldau. Gauthier Capucin is the cello soloist, and we heard the orchestra, the National Orchestra of Britannia, this Saturday morning on Classical California. I'm Maggie Clennon-Reberg, delighted that you're here with me. Coming up later this morning, we'll hear from another great Czech composer.
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An arrangement that would be JSB approved. I'm quite certain of it. Johann Sebastian Bach often did not even specify instrumentation for the music that he worked, leaving the door open to many interpretations. The clarinet was still relatively new during Bach's time. It came into being right around 1700, but the theorbo, yes, J.S. Bach would have been familiar with that one. That's the opening movement of Bach's French Suite No. 5. We heard clarinetist Martin Frust and Jonas Nordberg on the theorbo. Here comes pianist Raphael Blechacz with Frédéric Chopin's Polonaise No. 5.

0: Music of Frédéric Chopin this Saturday morning. That's Rafał Blechacz at the piano with Chopin's Polonaise No. 5. Coming up next, something from the Everything Old is New Again category.
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The Bergamasca from Ottorino Respighi's Ancient Airs and Dances, Suite No. 2. Jesus Lopez Cobos and the Lausanne Chamber Orchestra. We're in luck this Saturday morning, a return trip to the Bohemian countryside with music of Antonín Dvořák. This is his Opus 39, the Czech Suite, and within it, we will find three traditional Czech dances, and if you are an expert in that type of music, you might recognize the melodies because they are traditional. And then two movements that are great imitations. Antonín Dvořák's own invention of the Bohemian dance style. José Serebriere and the Bournemouth Symphony Orchestra, Antonín Dvořák's Czech Suite on Classical California.

0: Music from the Bohemian countryside this Saturday morning on your Golden State radio station, Classical California. Jose Serrabier and the Bournemouth Symphony Orchestra, Antonin Dvorak's Czech Suite.
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Sir Colin Davis and the London Symphony Orchestra. The intermezzo from Jean Sibelius's Corelia Suite this Saturday morning on Classical California. If a morning stroll is part of your weekend routine, might I suggest the music of Robert Schumann? His piano pieces often make great walking music. Let's take a nice meander about the neighborhood with Schumann's Arabesque in C major.

0: From an album with the intriguing title of Undersong. Simona Dinnerstein made this recording, about 4 years ago. That's Robert Schumann's meandering arabesque in the key of C major. I'm Maggie Clennon-Reberg at Classical California, approaching the noon hour. And what's in store for us? What's coming up? Well, visions of Spanish castles dancing in our heads.
1: Tonight on SoCal Saturday Night, the Los Angeles Philharmonic returns to the Hollywood Bowl in an all-American program led by Thomas Wilkins. From the energy of Bernstein's On the Town and Duke Ellington's Harlem to Valerie Coleman's powerful Fanfare for Uncommon Times and William Grant Still's tender Mother and Child. I'm Brian Lawrence, and join me for the LA Phil at the Hollywood Bowl tonight at 7 on SoCal Saturday Night on Classical California.
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If you've ever had the good fortune to actually visit the beautiful Alhambra Palace, I hope this music brought back memories of an incredible trip. Francisco Tárrega's Memories of the Alhambra and the guitarist is Raphael Feuillatre. Saturday Afternoon Mozart is up next. This was his last published work just a few months before his passing in 1791. Lorenzo Coppola, the clarinet soloist, Gottfried von der Goltz is leading the Freiburg Baroque Orchestra, Mozart's clarinet concerto in the key of A.

0: Wolfgang Mozart's last published work, his clarinet concerto in the key of A major. Gottfried von der Goltz leading the Freiburg Baroque Orchestra with clarinet soloist Lorenzo Coppola.
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A polished performance of Philip Glass, Víkingur Ólafsson at the piano. The flowers, the water, the family farm, the dream house, they all come to life in this music by Swedish composer Wilhelm Petersen Berger. He built his dream home on the island of Frösön in 1930, and he lived there for the remainder of his life. And I looked it up, and you can actually visit it. That's kind of a bucket list trip, don't you think? A love letter to his home in suite number one, Fröse Blomster. This is the Norrköping Symphony Orchestra, musical Wilhelm Petersen Berger on Classical California.

What do you do if you're a Swedish composer who finally achieved paradise, building your dream home on a beautiful island covered with flowers? You write a music. You write music about it. Frösen Blomster, Suite Number 1, music of Wilhelm Petersen Berger. We heard the Norrköping Symphony Orchestra wrapping up our time together this Saturday afternoon on Classical California. I'm Maggie Clennon-Reberg. Thank you for joining me. Have a wonderful weekend, and I'll see you on Monday.

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1: Pianist Garrick Olson joins the San Francisco Symphony for Brahms' monumental Piano Concerto No. 1 under the direction of David Avkam. The program also includes Robert Schumann's Fourth Symphony, threaded with a musical tribute to his wife Clara, alongside Unsuk Chin's vivid Beethoven-inspired Subito con Forza. 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
2: Hey there, good afternoon. Welcome to Classical California. It's around 1 o'clock on Saturday, August 22nd. I'm Solomon Reynolds. Thanks for joining me. Coming up this hour, an Oscar winner by John Williams. Right now, it's a piano concerto by one of the greatest pianists around Mozart's time, the Czech composer Jan Dušek. Here's his piano concerto in E-flat, performed by pianist Howard Shelley and the Ulster Orchestra.

0: The Piano Concerto in E-flat Major by the Czech classical composer and pianist Jan Dušek. Pianist Howard Shelley conducted the Ulster Orchestra on Classical California. One of John Williams' 5 Oscar wins, just around the corner.
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Out of 54 Oscar nominations, John Williams only won 5 times. Well, he only won 5 times. That was one of them, the Jazz Suite. Gustavo Dudamel conducted the LA Phil on Classical California. I'm Solomon Reynolds. Thanks for tuning in this Saturday afternoon. The Italian classical composer and cellist Luigi Boccherini was so good at his instrument, he would fill in for sick violinists on his cello at the same pitch, which is so tricky to do. Up next is Boccherini's Cello Concerto No. 2, performed by cellist Lynn Harrell.

0: American cellist Lynn Harrell performed with the Anjali Ensemble Luigi Boccherini's Cello Concerto No. 2 on Classical California. J.S. Bach had 20 kids, and music by one of them coming up.
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Saturday afternoon. Beethoven only wrote one full-length ballet. I guess he was too busy writing symphonies or something. Up next is the finale to his Creatures of Prometheus. The Orpheus Chamber Orchestra performs.

0: the Orpheus Chamber Orchestra performed the finale of Beethoven's only full-length ballet, The Creatures of Prometheus. Although, as a young man, Beethoven did act as a ghostwriter for a different ballet. I'm Solomon Reynolds, and this is Classical California.
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Pagodas from Estampes, a piano suite by Claude Debussy. Pianist Stephen Huff performed on Classical California. And today is Debussy's birthday. Happy birthday, big guy. To celebrate, do not cheat on your wife. Debussy had an affair with one of his students' mothers. Don't do that. I'm Solomon Reynolds. Welcome to Classical California. It's around 2 o'clock on a Saturday. Thanks for tuning in. Coming up later this hour, the most sexy German violin concerto. And how can a German violin concerto be sexy? Find out in about 25 minutes. Right now, it's the concert piece for harp by Camille Saint-Saëns. Harpist Elizabeth Hainan performs with the Bulgarian National Radio Orchestra.

0: Harpist Elizabeth Hainan and the Bulgarian National Radio Orchestra performed Kmisa Saw's concert piece for harp on Classical California. I'm Solomon Reynolds.
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3: Tonight on SoCal Saturday Night, the Los Angeles Philharmonic returns to the Hollywood Bowl in an all-American program led by Thomas Wilkins. From the energy of Bernstein's On the Town and Duke Ellington's Harlem to Valerie Coleman's powerful Fanfare for Uncommon Times and William Grant Still's tender Mother and Child, I'm Brian Lawrence, and join me for the LA Phil at the Hollywood Bowl tonight at 7 on SoCal Saturday Night on Classical California.

The Danish National Radio Choir sang a choral transcription of Spring from Elegiac Melodies by Edvard Grieg. This is Classical California, and for even more choral music, tune in tomorrow morning at 7 o'clock for A Joyful Noise, hosted by Brian Lauritsen. It's a balm for the spirit with music that spans a millennium. A Joyful Noise, 7 to 9 a.m. each Sunday on Classical California. Do you know the name Josef Joachim? He was a Hungarian violinist and one of the greatest of all time. He influenced so many violin concertos like Brahms and Mendelssohn's and Dvorak's. He said that the Germans have four great violin concertos. The greatest, most uncompromising, is Beethoven's. The one by Brahms vies with it in seriousness. The most inward, the heart's jewel, is Mendelssohn's. But the richest, the most seductive, was written by Max Bruch. Here is that sexy violin concerto, Max Bruch's Violin Concerto No. 1, performed by violinist Janine Janssen and the Leipzig Gewandhaus Orchestra.

0: The Suite for Strings in G Major by Johann Pachelbel, who was the teacher of J.S. Bach's older brother, who in turn taught his little brother. Jean-François Paillard led the Paillard Chamber Orchestra on Classical California.
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Home of the USC Dana and David Dornsife College of Letters, Arts, and Sciences.

George Friedrich Handel says it's time for a beach day, or at least a dip in the pool. That was the Beret from his Water Music, Suite No. 1, the Linda Consort, performed on Classical California. It's around 3 o'clock on a Saturday afternoon. I'm Solomon Reynolds. Thanks for joining me on Classical California. Today's episode of Saturday Morning Cartoons, all about Johannes Brahms. That's coming up at 3:15. Right now, the Symphony No. 4 by Samuel Wesley, performed by the London Mozart Players.

0: Matthias Bommert and the London Mozart Players performed the Symphony No. 4 in D by Samuel Wesley on Classical California. What do Johannes Brahms and Frank Sinatra have in common? Well, stick around. Saturday Morning Cartoons is next.
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4: 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The morning surf and evening stars. Santa Cruz just feels like Classical California.
0: Howdy, howdy. I'm Solomon Reynolds, and this is Saturday Morning Cartoons. This morning...
5: Who is he?
6: Young composer.
5: Yes, but who is he?
6: Brahms. Johannes Brahms.
0: Born in 1833, Johannes Brahms was a German romantic composer who came after Beethoven, Schubert, and Schumann. As a kid, people say he played the piano in sailors' bars to help earn money for his family. The folk and popular music he played there shows up in his own compositions. His Piano Sonata No. 1, which you're listening to right now, was inspired by both Beethoven and folk songs. Brahms studied the musical past, but also looked toward what the future could sound like. He pushed the boundaries of classical forms through variations, taking a melody and playing it as many ways as he could imagine. These are his variations on a theme by Handel, which he called his favorite work. But Brahms wasn't just good at writing piano variations. He could also handle a whole orchestra. His Variations on a Theme by Haydn was the first orchestral piece where he combined everything he'd learned from older composers into something new, genuinely his own.

Brahms never wrote an opera. He could never find a libretto or story he liked. But many think his German Requiem is his greatest work. Instead of writing it in the traditional Latin, Brahms set the text in German. Although he said it could just be called a human Requiem, critics raved, and the piece made Brahms a major European composer.

When Hungarian refugees passed through Germany, Brahms met the violinist Ede Rimény, who taught him about the Hungarian style, a mix of Hungarian and Romani musics. The third movement of Brahms' violin concerto is his greatest work in the Hungarian style and was featured in the 2007 film There Will Be Blood.

In fact, film, TV, and pop culture love Brahms's Hungarian music. His Hungarian Dance No. 5 shows up all over the place, in a Looney Tunes cartoon, a Charlie Chaplin movie, and even an episode of The Simpsons.

0: One reason pop culture loves Brahms' music so much is that Brahms himself borrowed from the pop music of his day. When the University of Breslau offered him an honorary doctorate, Brahms wrote his academic festival overture for the occasion. The piece is packed with half a dozen popular tunes and songs the students would recognize. Brahms' four symphonies were milestones in German music, some of the most important pieces written in the 19th century. His third symphony reached a new level of form, balance, and coherence. The third movement was so good, Frank Sinatra wrote it into his song, Take My Love.
1: Take my love, hold me tight, take my love.
0: Brahms, he's the Bombs.coms. I'm Solomon Reynolds. I write and produce Saturday morning cartoons with research assistant Carolina Correa and audio engineer Stephen Page, only on Classical California. 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That's C-A-R-T-U-N-E-S. And to stick with the theme, here are Brahms' love song waltzes. Tomas Dalsgaard conducts the Swedish Chamber Orchestra.

The Love Song Waltzes of Johannes Brahms, Opuses 52 and 65. Tomas Dausgaard led the Swedish Chamber Orchestra on Classical California. Music that was famously performed at the funeral of Princess Diana is next. This is the Song for Athene by John Tavener.

Violinist Nicola Benedetti performed with Andrew Litton and the London Philharmonic Orchestra, Song for Athene by John Taverner. This is Classical California, and I'm Solomon Reynolds.

0: Sonata a Cinque by Vincenzo Albrici. Peter Holman led Parley of Instruments.
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Jenny Slotchever performed Shenandoah, the American folk song, right here on Classical California. I'm Solomon Reynolds. Thanks for joining me this Saturday afternoon. Taking you to 4 o'clock is a Mozart symphony. Emmanuel Krivine and Symphonia Varsovia perform number 23.

0: Mozart's Symphony No. 23, performed by Emmanuel Krivine and Sinfonia Varsovia. More Mozart each weekday morning at 9 o'clock. Maggie Glennon-Rehberg brings you Mozart in the Morning, a slice of Austrian genius with your morning coffee. 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

Violinist Giuliano Carmignola performed with musicians of the Joyous March. You heard A Concerto in the Rustic Style by Antonio Vivaldi. The Italian playwright Carlo Goldoni once said that Vivaldi was an excellent violinist, but just mediocre composer. But whose name do you recognize more, Goldoni or Vivaldi? I'm Solomon Reynolds. This is Classical California. Thanks for joining me this Saturday around 4 o'clock. Coming up this hour, a piano concerto by Joseph Haydn. But first, this is the second movement from Tchaikovsky's Symphony No. 2. Semyon Bychkov conducts the Czech Philharmonic.

0: Tchaikovsky's Symphony No. 2, Movement 2, performed by Semyon Bychkov and the Czech Philharmonic. This is Classical California.
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Sea Songs by Rayfon Williams. Frederick Fennell led the Cleveland Symphonic Winds on Classical California. I'm Solomon Reynolds. Thanks for joining me this Saturday afternoon. Coming up this hour, a waltz that might remind you of Looney Tunes or a spaceship. Here's a work by Joseph Haydn, who was affectionately called Papa Haydn by the musicians that were younger than him. This is his Piano Concerto No. 4, performed by pianist Shai Wassner.

0: Pianist Shai Wassner with the Danish National Symphony Orchestra performed Haydn's Piano Concerto No. 4. This is Classical California, and I'm Solomon Reynolds.
1: 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From the energy of Bernstein's On the Town and Duke Ellington's Harlem, to Valerie Coleman's powerful Fanfare for Uncommon Times and William Grant Still's tender Mother and Child. I'm Brian Lawrence, and join me for the LA Phil at the Hollywood Bowl tonight at 7 on SoCal Saturday Night on Classical California.
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With Fury, a selection from Charles Aveson's Concerto No. 6. Gene Lamont led Tafelmusik on Classical California. On to a work by Johann Strauss Jr., The Waltz King, which was famous before and definitely famous after being used in a Looney Tunes cartoon, A Corny Concerto, and also 2001, A Space Odyssey. This is the Blue Danube Waltz.

probably the most famous waltz ever written, the Blue Danube by Johann Strauss Jr. Christian Telemann led the Vienna Philharmonic on Classical California. I'm Solomon Reynolds.

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